Down that L, you put down that L, you put down that L, you got my gifted down that L, you put down that L, you got my gifted down that L, you put down that L, you got my gifted down that L, you put down that L, you got my gifted down that L, you put down that L, you got my gifted down that L, you put down that L, you got my gifted down that L, you put down that L, you got my gifted down that L, you put down that L, you got my gifted down that L, you put down that L, you got my gifted down that L, you put down that L, you got my gifted down that L, you put down that L, you got my gifted down that L, you put down that L, you got my gifted down that L, you put down that L, you got my gifted down that L, you put down that L, you got my gifted down that L, you put down that L, you got my gifted down that L, you put down that L, you got my gifted down that L, you put down that L, you got my gifted down that L, you put down that L, you got my gifted down that L, you put down that L, you got my gifted down that L, you put down that L, you got my gifted down that L, you put down that L, you got my gifted down that L, you put down that L, you got my gifted down that L, you put down that L, you got my gifted down that L

direction based on the same correct understanding in order to construct a world free of mistakes, accidents, and randomnesses. In this new world, the correct outcomes are known in advance and guaranteed in action. In the human life, individual freedom is forfeit to collective knowledge. Non-harmonious elements are preemptively targeted.

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The progress of the third modernity, offered by surveillance capital, is the answer to the quest for effective life together.

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1: Yeah, I hear that dude, man.
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1: He ain't bad as I am.
0: Yeah, what instrument you play?
1: Yeah, I play drums, man.
0: Yeah, you buying them?
1: I'm ready to get a hand on.
0: Yeah, let me hear what you got.
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1: in a very deep hole into a strange world.

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0: Ah, if you just want to get someplace...

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Could have been down wishing wells. Distrain fruit was only 12. Sunday dreams for would-be teens. Starting free on a hungry streets. Basic rhymes and logic beats. 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Skipping class to chill with kin. 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The horizon still held brighter things. Sessing over TikTok dances. Three point missing second chances. Juicy missing second glances. Straight up distant brethren laughing. Drunken uncles couch on porches. Horror stories from the 40s. Back then it was horses and torches. Now they got cars and badges. Reaper said you're too young, bro. 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Bullet holes right through your torso.

Zeebo held those final scenes. 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Black boys often look like fiends. Pellet running belonged to friends. Like he borrowed someone else's end. Like someone else's sissing cuffs. Like some other mother's heart and not. Like what could have been, what could have been. Parking tickets, nothing more. School face over even chores. Miseducation or the score. The ones who could have made you blush. Backseat eyes and cold blood rush. 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Spring rain and often thunder. Hungry texts to former lovers. Ghana trip to see the wonders. Beach party with brand new brothers. Smiling like the summer god. We find joy against the odds. 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Holy water.

Events of the day become history of tomorrow. 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We will now take you in Mozambique. This is a landmass situated at the southeasterly tip of Africa, where Vasco da Gama, after rounding the Cape of Good Hope successfully in 1492, landed in Mozambique with high fever and his ship wrecked. Mozambique enjoyed to the fullest Mother Nature.

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But the struggle continues.

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2: Ehi. For those who enjoy listening via digital streaming platforms, who may not be able to read the following on the LP insert or the cassette J card, here are the credits and thank yous for this album. Carlos Nino and friends, I'm just chillin' on fire, deeply sharing. Produced, mixed, edited, and arranged by Carlos Nino. Bells, chimes, cymbals, drums, field recordings, flutes, gongs, kalimbas, keyboards, leaves, plants, rattles, shakers, sound design, synths, voice, breathing, and whistles throughout by Carlos Nino. One, Venice, 10-07-20. Hands in Soil, with Jamire Williams drums, Josh Johnson alto saxophone and pedals, Nate Mercero guitar synth and pedals, and Andres Renteria congas, recorded live in the Townhouse Courtyard in Venice, California, by Don Hernandez on Wednesday, October 7, 2020. Congas added in January 2021. Two, Mighty Stillness, with Jamire Williams drums, Josh Johnson alto saxophone and pedals, Nate Mercero guitar synth and pedals, featuring words by VCR. And Savannah Lee voice, Mia Doi Todd voice, recorded live at the World Stage in Leimert Park, California by Tomoaki Soto on Friday, November 6, 2020. Voices added in December 2022. Three, Love Dedication for Annalise with Surya Botafasina piano and Michael Alvidras bass, Annalise voice, Savannah Lee voice, Maia voice, Mia Doi Todd voice. The basis of this piece was recorded by Jesse Peterson during the sessions for Surya's album Everyone's Children, bass and voices added in December 2022. 4. Flute Stargate with D'Anthony Parks drums, Nate Mercero guitar, guitar synth, and pedals. 5. Maha Rose North, 10-20-21, Breathwork, with Laraji electric kalimba and voice, Fote bukla and drum machine, Lion Milk flute, RG chimes and iPad. Recorded live at Maha Rose North in Woodstock, New York by Stu Pender on Wednesday, October 20th, 2021. Thanks to Luke Simon, Diego Gaeta, Michaela Session, and VCR for their additional vibes. 6. Transcendental Bounce, Run to It, with D'Anthony Park's drums, The Growth Eternal synth bass, Nate Mercero electric guitar, guitar synth and effects, Sibusile Zaba acoustic guitar, featuring words and voice by Maia, and Savannah Lee voice, Mia Doi Todd voice, VCR voice. 7. Taoud, with Jamel Dean piano and Wurlitzer, Nate Mercero guitar synth and pedals, featuring voice by Sibusile Zaba, contains a sample of Duat by Jamel Dean from his solo piano album I Shed Tree, used with permission from the artist. 8. Spatial, with Jamel Dean piano and Wurlitzer, featuring voice by Sibusile Zaba. 9. Am I Dreaming, with Dintel modular synthesizer, Luis Perez Ichonetsli aerophones, drums and percussion, Surya Botafasina keyboards. Thanks to Maya Luma for her energy toward this piece. 10. Etheric Windsurfing Flips and Twirls, with Adam Rudolph drum machine and Gimbri on the intro, Jesse Peterson synthesizers, and Maya voice, Alakoy Pete percussion on the intro, Surya Botafasina keyboards on the intro. 11. Boom Bap Spiritual, with Surya Botafasina keyboards and piano, based on our piece Beloved California Temple. 12. Wu Acknowledgement, with Mark Ives clarinet, Nate Mercero zither, Surya Botafasina keyboards. This piece originated as the second half of a remix that we made for the Wu piece Paradise in Plimlico, from the album of the same name released by Kindy Records. Clive and Mark added to the remix, then I decided to focus on and develop this part. 13. Sandra's Willows, with Aaron Shaw tenor saxophone and flute, Surya Botafasina keyboards. These pieces were recorded by Jesse Peterson here at my home studio, composed in the moment for a film project by my friend Sandra De La Losa. She and her partner William were in the studio with us when we did it. 14. One for Durf, with Aaron Shaw tenor saxophone and flute, Surya Botafasina keyboards, and Michael Alvidres bass, Maia voice, Jamel Dean piano on the outro, Pablo Caloguero bass clarinet on the outro, Andres Renteria hand drums on the outro, dedicated to the great Durf Reklaw. 15. Conversations, with Andre 3000 flute and voice, Nate Mercero guitar, sampler and synthesizers, Maia voice, and Savannah Lee voice, Mia Doi Todd voice. Thanks to recording engineer Kent Boyle and to Jesse Peterson, who can be heard playing Gimbri through pedals for a few moments. 16. Essence, The Mermaid's Call, with Nate Mercero electric guitar, Clive and Mark Ives multi-instruments and voices, co-produced by Wu. Thanks to Laraji and his piece Essence, the inspiration for the genesis of this one. 17. 8 Space, 08-22-22, with Aaron Shaw, Uwe, Andres Renteria hand drums, Annalise percussion, Diego Gaeta keyboards, Kamasi Washington tenor saxophone, Nate Mercero guitar synth and pedals, Surya Botafasina keyboards and piano. Recorded live at 2220 Arts Plus Archive in Los Angeles, California, by Daniel Knowles on Friday, July 22nd, 2022. Thanks to Lena Fornia, Banch Abagaz, Ness Abagaz, Scotty McNeese, Alejandro Ayala, and Andrew Maxwell for their support of this concert. Savannah Lee, Mia Doi Todd, and Sibusile Zaba recorded themselves. Maia and Michael Alvidres were recorded by John X at Earthstar Creation Center in Venice Beach, California. VCR was recorded by Jesse Peterson in Frogtown. Mastered by David Allen, cover photo by Annalise, cover ceramic art by Aparna Sarkar, art direction by Nepsidhu, graphic design and layout by Craig Hansen.

Yeah. In addition to everyone credited and thanked here, who I am so grateful to know and deeply connect with, I would also like to big up the following friends, family, collaborators, and inspirations. Yasos, JD Emmanuel, Claudia Nino, Jeff Stabenow, Louie and Nettie Ryan, Alex Fisher, Travis Lett, Helen Nishi, Nathan and Michelle Vinson, International Anthem, Francesca Hart, Saul Williams and Anicia Uzimans, Neptune Frost, Azul Nino, Rush Hour, Public Records in Brooklyn, Lisa Giordano, Dexter Story, Daedalus, Terrence Nance, Hiro Murai, Esperanza Spalding, Jeff Parker, Oshun Lade, Raba L. 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Wendell Harrison, Jay Versace, Buck Wild, Prince Paul, DJ Premier, Jametta Rose, Ayerto, Carlos Garnett, and to this quote by Joseph Jarman. Of the new music, whenever you are asked what it is, say, it is spirit, and you are right. And if you are asked again, say of it, it is the sound of God, and you are right. And if you are asked once more, say, it is nothing, and you are right indeed. Thank you very much for listening. Infinite eternal love. And so grateful for this beautiful score by Nate Mercero. I'm just chilling on fire, deeply sharing.

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0: live in a capitalist system which seeks to exploit the people and therefore keep the people confused. 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
1: The fruits of the labor of the toiling masses are enjoyed by those who do not labor.

Welcome to Roger Moore at 50. I'm DJ Michael Lonsdale, and this is the Weird World Music Program here on June 3rd on Radio Campus Montpellier 102.2 FM. You're listening to Mental Cube, and the song is called Q. Quite joyous dance music here. It's the Santa Monica mix, and today on the show we'll be starting pretty much at the top of the hour here at 6 o'clock with a report on a fresh new development in set in the with the Unanime Collective and Le Dancing. That's next.

0: feel that I owe it to that being to try and understand them. It's as simple as that.
1: How are you on tonight?
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0: town very close to Montpellier, and what is happening in this town, just about 30 kilometers away. I'm going to be telling you why you may want to move just a tad closer to this city, Sète, just further south down the Mediterranean coast here in Occitanie. I've got big news from a big cultural oasis in the south of France. It's the Unanime Collective behind Le Dancing, much beloved multi-purpose art space in Sète, and that's coming up in just a moment. As I said, you heard that first one, it was Mental Cube with their song Q, and it was the Santa Monica mix, and yeah, it sort of has that sound of a Californian freeway, right, at night. Really lovely piece of, forward-thinking, rather cheery dance music there, and it was, of course, remixed by the Future Sound of London. One of the more courageous and inspiring music and culture venues in our region is changing, growing, and apparently on a pretty massive scale. The Unanime Collective, behind the Festival Bazaar, well, which might be a little bizarre, headed by Adrien Cordier and Dorothée Lefroy, is a beloved arts collective here in the Montpellier and Sète area. They're well known for their wintry festival, which I just mentioned, the Festival Bazaar, B-A-Z-R, I say it in French, as well as Le Dancing, maybe the closest thing to New York's Nowadays and Mr. Saturday Night here in the south of France. Le Dancing was opened 3 years ago, and it showcases a chameleon collection of various musics, from world to hip-hop to left-field pop, and many more. It goes, like, way more vast than that, as well as a great array of cultural and educational events, including workshops, theater, flea markets, chef and music pairings, and the list goes on. The scope is quite wide, but more than anything, the support of the community in Sète and beyond is tangible. Have you ever walked into a concert venue or a theater or really any cultural space and just felt that something was right? That's what it's like at Le Dancing in Sète. People are warm, the music is carefully curated, folks are, you know, of all different backgrounds and generations, and it just seems to be like a community bonder. And it is. At their press event back on May 20th, words were thrown around from various speakers, including convivialité, of course, I say the words in French as it was spoken in French, and poumon de vie de territoire, none of which felt overstated, considering the leaders who were present for the event and the success of Le Dancing and the Unanime Collective here in the south of France. Let's keep in mind that since their festival, Bazaar, first came to Sète in 2014, which brought in like about 5,000 festival goers, which is sort of not an insignificant number at all, an artist market, they also had an entire program of concerts and a carnival that first year, the collective's presence in Sète has grown exponentially over the past 12 years. So, for example, Le Dancing in Sète last year boasted 150 concerts, 50,000 spectators, and 45% of their events were in cooperation with local artists and companies. So Adrien Cordier, the artistic and general director for the collective, is the pilot of what's being called the Bazaar Che Creative Project. And I say Che like a C-H-A-I, meaning, you know, like a warehouse or a factory, right? They continue to refer they kept referring to this expanded Unanime collective space as, I'll quote it, un outil de travail, as well as un tiers-lieu culturel et entrepreneurial. And that's what it is. That's what it's set out to be. I mean, you already have this very successful space in Le Dancing and the Unanime collective, and they're growing.
1: Il est beau, c'est ça? 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
3: Yeah, she's free, but I have to say I agree with her there when she says j'aime cet endroit, and that would be my sentiment there on this great cultural space in set, Le Dancing. That's an excerpt from the great Claude Sautet's film César et Rosalie, when these two characters are dining at a restaurant in set, right? This is 1972. You know, that was an old romantic set, but one whose passion and raw beauty has perhaps found a new niche, I might say, in the 2020s landscape, thanks to the Unanime Collective. So what exactly is changing in set? How are they expanding Le Dancing venue? To put it simply, this arts collective is renovating Le Dancing as a multidisciplinary arts venue into a much larger, so three times larger, cultural hub. This will be happening on the site of the Chai des Moulins, in a space of about 5,000 square meters, in which the current venue of Le Dancing will be the base. This new project will essentially transform an old Chai Viticole, meaning like a wine production factory, into a cultural and entrepreneurial hub for the Occitanie region. This means creating a large concert hall, I should say, sort of adapting the large concert hall that is already in place, making co-working spaces in a new building dedicated to the culture and creative fields, and creating a cafe restaurant as well as training spaces, which are sort of more in line with the co-working part. Sustainable material will be prioritized in this effort to revitalize a currently dormant historic Viticole site identified as a Monument Historique here in France. The scale for this treasured arts collective and the new Bazaar Chai Creative project is big, even massive. So they're set to open in January 2028. And this cultural hub will offer 150 events per year, so about 150,000 spectators. Are expected for, you know, this new cultural hub from 2028 on, which represents a very large amount of people. 500,000 visitors a year is projected, 37 direct employments. And so it's the SCEC cooperative, which conforms to the ESS, meaning the Économie Sociale et Solidaire. So it is an official cooperative who are sort of behind this project. As far as the cafe restaurant, they're expecting about 150 covers a day. And this is clearly a source of job creation with careful resource management and organically sourced material as far as the renovation. Remember, we're talking about Le Dancing, this space inset, which is going to grow into three new spaces. So a much larger hub, or if you like, campus for the Unanime Collective. So essentially three spaces for the Chai Creative. 1,330 square meter concert hall with a capacity of up to 1,200 people. That's the first space. The second space is an entrepreneurial space of about 930 square meters, supporting local innovative and collaborative projects. And thirdly, the cafe restaurant, right? The Cafe Bazaar, 459 square meters, a space of conviviality for locals and people working on the campus, which of course also supports the local economy, right? For this Bazaar Chai Creative project, Unanime Collective will team up with, and they are teaming up, with a diverse array of leaders in the Sète and Montpellier area, including Illusion et Macadam, who are leaders in Occitanie, notably at Altropisme, Foncière Belleville, so that's real estate, and the Ville de Sète et Aglopo, that's just a few, right, of the members in this project. These organizations were all present for the press event back on May 20th. In addition to representatives from the Conseil Régional and also the organization, the Plateau Urbain, again, to just name a few. You could see very tangibly how much support this project has, you know, from the Unanime Collective. You know, there's so many leaders in the set community and really in Occitanie who are getting involved in a very active way. There's, we're over a dozen of these leaders sort of seated in front of the audience at the event from very diverse fields, all engaged in this adventure as they believe it will be a boon for set and for Occitanie. Several collaborators took time to speak, including those from the Conseil Régional and the Illusion et Macadam organization, and they emphasized the way in which Sète is growing. This could be a city as large as Montpellier in 2036, if not larger than the size of Montpellier right now. The area is growing, perhaps akin to Brooklyn as the little brother of Manhattan in New York. And the people behind this new and very passionate Bazar Che Creative project want to be ready to provide the space and the excitement for such community transformation. With that in mind, I'd like you to listen in to a musician who performed there, that's right, just yesterday at Le Dancing. It's Daniel Warrow.

Thanks for listening. You're still tuned in to Roger Moore at 50, my weird world music program here on Radio Campus Montpellier 102.2 FM. It's June 3rd, and I'm DJ Michael Lonsdale. Yeah, that is the sound of Daniel Waro, and it's called Banma Kalu Banma. You can hear him singing it. Daniel Waro, beloved figure of the La Réunion music scene, who just performed at Le Dancing yesterday, as I said. This was announced as his final concert in mainland France, so a very big deal, and it was sold out.

who else is coming to the Le Dancing in the next few days, the next few weeks, and to set? Well, how about the Michel Clou Trio? That'll be on June 13th at Le Dancing. Let's have a listen to it.

So that's, yeah, Michel Clou Trio, as I said, coming to perform at Le Dancing on June 13th. So obviously a very different sound from Daniel Warrow's world music. Yeah, that song is called H-A-M, like Hachoir et Machette, the always unpredictable Michel Clou. And I just want to mention another date since we're talking set and, you know, this venue, Le Dancing. Here's one that's not at Le Dancing, but part of the Worldwide Festival, just coming up at the end of June at the Théâtre de la Mer. It's Floating Points. I'll let you listen in to his music in just a moment.

those are just a few of the events going on in set in the next few weeks. Yeah, that's Floating Points with his song Del Oro, which dropped just 2 years ago. Floating Points, the great UK electronic musician. So yeah, go check out ledancing.bazaar.fr for more information on their events and what they do, as well as their Facebook page. You can just look up Una Enime Collective. You can check out their Instagram as well for more information. They do concerts, workshops, theater screening, and much more, as I mentioned. Thanks to Adrien Cordier and Dorothée Lefroy, as well as our very own Elisa Beson, for this English language report on the Spurb Unanime Collective in Set. And let's listen to some more of Floating Points here on this June 3rd in Montpellier.

Hope you enjoyed that segment on the Una and Neem Collective in Set. I neglected to mention that I actually saw Pete Doherty perform just this past Saturday. It was an event hosted by the collective at the Théâtre de la Mer. Wow, what an incredible venue that is, the Théâtre de la Mer. And I have to say, I was pleasantly surprised by Doherty, who just had an acoustic guitar. He was basically playing unplugged, you know, like a little amplified, and he was singing his heart out, and it was really nice, actually. Gorgeous night. This one is called People Living Today, and it's from Semi-Real. It's the Deep Field mix, and how deep it is. Just beautiful house music.

And I hope this one makes you feel like running, like driving if you're in the car, like dancing, whatever you need to do. It's Turn It Up. It's the Tribes and Vibes dub, by the way, from Cooltude, straight from Italy, here on Roger Moore 50. It's June 3rd, Radio Campus Montpellier 102.2 FM.

Yeah, a few weeks ago, I played a lot of Italian music on the show. It was an Italian-themed program, 80s and 90s Italian electronic music. Do go check that out on the Radio Campus Montpellier website if you're into Italo disco, new beat, down tempo, you know, acid house, all from Italy. There, I believe that was on April 8th, so just about 2 months ago. Before this one from Cool Tude, it was Neil Fox, The Right Song, and that was the Together mix, decidedly Balearic. And before that one, it was Highliner, Gimme Love, thanks to Disco Floor, the great YouTube channel, for that one. And before that was Nexus, Playing the Game off Vitamine. Wow, just another great cut from Italy. Yeah, as I said, it's June 3rd. This is the Roger Moore 50 radio program here on Radio Campus Montpellier. It's every other Wednesday at 6 o'clock in the evening here on 102.2 FM. Do go check out Roger Moore 50 on Facebook as well as on Instagram. Next up is the Glorious Cinema Show, so do keep it locked for that. Gonna do a few more and then skedaddle out of here.

I'm DJ Michael Lonsdale, and yeah, you've been listening to Roger Moore at 50. This will be the last one tonight. It is just an incredible piece of music. This is what I like to call sleazy listening, as opposed to easy listening. It's, well, what do you expect? It's ooh la la, it's the Haute Couture mix, and it's from Bone Apart. That's the name of the project. Don't have a lot of other details on it, but man, just incredible sleazy pop here. A really perfect way to end the evening, or perhaps start your evening here in Montpellier. It's June 3rd, and I hope you have a great one. Next up is The Cinema Show. By the way, this song goes out to my wife, Leah. Thank you for translating my weirdness to every French person in this country over the years. Leah, enjoy this one. It's for you.

Also, of course, would be remiss not to say big ups to the Jose Osvaldo Ortega YouTube channel. Wow, I dug this one off of that channel. Lots of other great, like, sleazy pop can be found there. Do go check that. And thanks to Tom and Yanis for the help with the program. Very happy to do one showcasing Le Dancing Insect and the Unen Enim Collective here on June 3rd. You've been listening to my program, Roger Mort 50, here on Radio Campus Montpellier 102.2 FM. Do go look it up on Facebook and Instagram, Roger Moore at 50. And I'll see you in 2 weeks on the 17th. Later.

0: Rest in peace, Kurt Cobain.
1: What's your name? What's your name?
2: Peace.
0: Peace. Peace. Peace. Peace. Peace. Peace. Peace. Peace. Hey, put your tag right now, Patron.
3: Tag right now, Patron. Tag right now.

excuse to be foolish. Treat your woman with respect. That means keeping it real, keeping her in your mind. If you about to be stupid, just think about how she feel. Be honest with yourself, put your ego on a shelf, and I promise you it helps. You ain't gotta be what they expect. Get the scrubbing when you

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1: I love you too.
0: My big boy.
1: You're my big boy. You're my hangy, hangy, sad brother.
0: You wanna read hang?

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If I had a million quid, I'd have to watch everyone around me. I seen bear snakes in my old vids. If I had a million cash, it wouldn't be enough. They're probably still gonna call me Brock. And if I had a million bucks, I'd fry out my pagans and tell them pussies go and buy guns.

0: what I feel like is a full agency over my creativity, my artistry, my business, and even myself as a man. And I think it just takes time to get there. You know, I don't think that that's something that anybody is gifted when they become, you know, a man, or when they find out who they are, or when they step into an industry, you know, where they're expressing, you know, the deepest parts of who they are. I think that's a journey that you're on, and you know, trying to rush that doesn't get you anywhere except where you don't want to be fast, you know. And so allowing that process to be it, allowing yourself to make mistakes and learn and grow from that, understanding that it's all molding you to get to where you're going. Again, I recognize there's a lot of patience in that. So, trying to have it.
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I said we will have a real cool time tonight. I said we will have a real cool time. I said we.

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1: Sure, no problem.
0: Put it on the rocks, too.
1: I got you, sir.
0: Gotta be careful not to spill it on my vintage Willy Wear, yeah?
1: This is that good stuff. Just find yourself, right?

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Better take another shot. It's not a game. I'll beat it out the frame. 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
1: Put on 2 chains, flexing,
2: but what's up?
1: So fly, 2C, me, you,
2: look good.
0: I win, you lose, you, what's up? I don't care for boring people. I think you're lame. I only politic with goons while out the frame. Better take another shot. It's not a game. I'll beat it out the frame. Baraka, waka, flocka, flame. Yeah. I'm the shit, I'm the shit, I'm the shit, I'm the shit. Now I think I will go catch a body. And then I will go take a potty. No teriyaki, yabaka, wasaki. If you're going chicken hop in the shot, she popping them all.

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1: After all, what is dirt but broken down rock, bits of sand, old cow poop, rotten leaves.